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She sings about beautiful things. It's Megan Maroney sounding good. Zach John King out on the road with Morgan Wallen. This is a brand new track from his album, I'm What You Get. 20 tracks on that entire album from Zach John King. Here's a new one.

0: Music from Kenny Chesney. It's called Carry On. Thank you for spending a little bit of your time with me. My name is John Glenn. Now, here's a healthy habit to keep in mind. Take a 5-minute reset walk. When you hit that afternoon slump, just get up, take a 5-minute walk before you reach for another coffee or another snack. Most of the time, your body just needs a reset, a little boost in energy versus a late afternoon snack or cup of coffee.
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0: Riley Green with Think As You Drunk. Let's check some birthdays for the 20th of July. Julianne Hough is celebrating today. So is Carlos Santana. Gisele Bündchen, supermodel. Sandra Oh is Dr. Yang from Grey's Anatomy. Omar Epps is Dr. Foreman from House MD. Terry Irwin, mother to two, Dancing with the Stars champions. Joey Bragg was Joey on Disney's Liv and Maddie. And Judy Greer is celebrating. If it's your special day today, happy birthday. I hope all those birthday wishes come true.
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0: Graylin James with Water at a Wedding. That guy's written songs for artists like, Kenny Chesney, Chris Young, Bailey Zimmerman. You know, a few names you may have heard of. Graylin with his new one. It's called Water at a Wedding. Now, that Alan Jackson final concert, it was a fundraiser. It raised $2.25 million for the CMT Research Foundation. They have videoed that whole concert with all those artists coming up on stage and performing with Alan Jackson. It's going to be an amazing show. We'll get to see that this December for a television special. And they're making a live album from all those performances. The album we do know will be called Last Call, One More for the Road, the finale, live from Nashville. And that will arrive sometime this fall.
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1: Fox News, I'm John Saucier. The U.S. military announcing the deaths of four U.S. service members in Iranian attacks over the weekend, including one who died during a controlled detonation of a downed drone. Senate Minority Leader Chuck Schumer condemns President Trump for ordering strikes on Iran in the first place.
2: This carnage is the bitter fruit of Trump's labor in Iran. Every second Trump prolongs his war is another second the lives of our men and women in uniform are in danger.
1: The president says Iran will pay many times over for each U.S. soldier that's killed. Primary elections continue.

0: on the country, Democratic Socialists of America, hoping to notch more wins. Senate Majority Leader John Thune criticizes recent progressive victories.
1: So what's next? Will the Democrat Party adopt the platform of the Democrat Socialists of America?
0: House Minority Leader Hakeem Jeffries says the progressive victories won't alter their legislative focus. 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
4: This is Northwest Tennessee's Froggy.

From his Different Night, Same Rodeo album, Bailey Zimmerman's new track. It's called Chevy Silverado. My name is John Glenn. Thank you for joining me. Another work week is underway. Corey Kent will get help from Co Wetzel. I've got the duo Low Cash after this combo. Morgan Wallen and Post Malone.

0: From his new album called Heartland Rock and Roll, we'll get that album this September. Corey Kent with Rocky Mountain Low. Co Wetzel helping Corey Kent with that song. Now, here's a healthy habit to keep in mind. They call it the two-song tidy. You put on two songs and clean until they're over. It'll keep the task combined, keeps it really short. It gives you a clear stopping point, and you can usually make a bigger impact in a short amount of time that it's going to surprise you. Now that I look at the studio here, I need to do some cleaning. So I'm going to give a couple songs. I'm going to get some cleaning done. Thank you for spending a little bit of time with me.
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1: Jacob Hackworth, and what took you so long? He's been in Nashville for just a few years now, writing songs for other artists. Now he's on the radio. Spain is the winner of the FIFA World Cup over Argentina. I watched like the last, what I thought was going to be last 10 minutes of the game, and then it turned into like overtime. They started adding time to the end of it, even though it was 1-0. There are American football teams that would love to have the clock go to zero, they're still behind, and they get extra time. I'm not quite understanding what that rule was about, but I'm open to learn. What an exciting game in the FIFA World Cup.
0: We are Northwest Tennessee's Froggy.
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0: Those are the essentials when leaving the house. Your phone, your keys, your wallet. Lainey Wilson's latest. Let's check some entertainment history for the 20th of July. On this day, some important movies debuted. It was a double feature in 1984. One theater, we saw the debut of The Neverending Story. The other theater, Revenge of the Nerds. That was the 20th of July, 1984. The Parent Trap with Lindsay Lohan. It debuted on this day, 1998. Hairspray premiered in 2007. The Dark Knight Rises. It premiered on this day, 2012. Mamma Mia, here we go again. It was the 20th of July, 2018, when that one debuted. That's entertainment history.
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1: Fox News, I'm Tom Graham. The Pentagon launching another round of strikes against Iran today after the deaths of three U.S. troops in Jordan.
2: Strikes targeting command and control centers in Iran, others targeting sites where Iranian missiles and drones are being launched from.

0: Those U.S. attacks come in the wake of an Iranian ballistic missile attack in Jordan.
1: Fox's Steve Harrigan, another soldier pronounced dead in Iraq on Saturday. New York City Mayor Zohran Mamdani continues to threaten to arrest Israeli Prime Minister Benjamin Netanyahu
2: for war crimes, and he's the architect of the genocide against Palestinians in Gaza as Israel's prime minister.
1: Netanyahu is expected to attend the UN General Assembly in New York in September. Tropical storm Bertha forming in the eastern Gulf, becoming the second named storm of the Atlantic hurricane season. System is expected to drench the Florida panhandle and much of the southeastern U.S. America is listening to Fox News.
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From the Toy Story 5 soundtrack, it's Taylor Swift, I Knew It, I Knew You. He's got about 4 weekends left of his Cowboy As It Gets tour. Riley Green would Change My Mind.

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1: You'll hear new country and new artist interviews.
0: And artist news. Yeah, it's kind of a big deal. You see what I did there?
1: Yeah. We've talked about this.

0: He is a country superstar, and he's also a girl dad, Cole Swindell, in his latest track. My name is John Glenn. Here's a healthy habit to keep in mind. Add color to your plate, just one color. Just add a colorful fruit or a colorful vegetable to whatever meal you're making. Toss in some greens, maybe some berries into yogurt in the breakfast. Throw some peppers into a bowl, a slice of orange on the side. Adding a little color means you're getting a variety. A little vegetable, a little fruit. That's a good thing.
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Dan and Shay with Say So. Let's check some birthdays for the 20th of July. Julianne Hough is celebrating, so is Judy Greer, Carlos Santana, Gisele Bündchen, the supermodel.

0: Sandra Oh was Dr. Yang from Grey's Anatomy. Omar Epps was Dr. Foreman from House MD. Terry Irwin, mother to two Dancing with the Stars champions. Joey Bragg is Joey from Disney's Live. And Maddie, if it's your special day today, happy birthday. I hope all your birthday wishes come true.
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Chris Jansen with a new track. It's called Fight for a Girl. Let us know what you think of that one. Hello, my name is John Glenn. Now, I truly believe Dolly Parton is a national treasure and deserves her own holiday. I mean, she's got the amusement park. She's got a truck stop. And now, her story is going to be told on Broadway, much like Hamilton, but probably even bigger than Hamilton. The Dolly Parton musical that will debut on Broadway will have a preview run at St. James Theater December 6th.

0: 7th, and then the official opening night is January 19th. The show is called Dolly, a true original musical.
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1: Fox News, I'm Tom Graham. The Pentagon launching another round of strikes against Iran today after the deaths of three U.S. troops in Jordan.
2: Strikes targeting command and control centers in Iran, others targeting sites where Iranian missiles and drones are being launched from. Those U.S. attacks come in the wake of an Iranian ballistic missile attack in Jordan.
1: Fox's Steve Harrigan, another soldier pronounced dead in Iraq on Saturday. New York City Mayor Zohran Mamdani continues to threaten to arrest Israeli Prime Minister Benjamin Netanyahu
3: for war crimes and is the architect of the genocide against Palestinians in Gaza as Israel's prime minister.
1: Netanyahu is expected to attend the UN General Assembly in New York in September. Tropical storm Bertha forming in the eastern Gulf, becoming the second named storm of the Atlantic hurricane season. System is expected to drench the Florida panhandle and much of the southeastern U.S. America is listening to Fox News.
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Bailey Zimmerman and Where It Ends. My name is John Glenn. Another hour of country music has arrived. Thank you for spending a little time with me. George Burge has a new one. It's called Ride, Ride, Ride. I'll put it on after John's party.

0: George Burge with Ride, Ride, Ride. Brand new music from him. 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

0: Zach Topp, it's South of Sanity, brand new from him. The Alan Jackson performance that happened in Nashville just a couple weekends ago, that was the final show he's going to do on a tour-like basis. Okay, it was labeled the final show, the last call. They did film it. It's going to be a television special. We'll see this December. They recorded it for a live album that will be called Last Call, One for the Road, the finale, live from Nashville. So we'll get that album in our hands this fall. And that concert was also a fundraiser for CMT Research. That foundation raised $2.25 million during that concert.
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0: Stolen Hands Up. What a great song from him. My name is John Glenn. Thank you for spending a little bit of your time with me. We got another 5-day work week underway. We'll get to the weekend. Just stay with me.
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1: Fox News, I'm Sue Guzman. The U.S. launching a 10th straight day of attacks against Iran. This is President Trump paid tribute to the three U.S. service members killed in Jordan over the past week. Says the latest round of strikes was in honor of them. As we hear from Fox's Alex Hogan.
2: The military identified those killed as 25-year-old First Lieutenant Tyler James Feehan and Private Isabella Gonzalez. She was only 19. The military initially listed another service member as missing, although human remains have been found.
1: Fourth U.S. service member recently killed in northern Iraq. The merger between Paramount Skydance and Warner Brothers has been temporarily delayed.
3: A California federal judge granting a temporary restraining order prohibiting the companies from closing the deal for at least 2 weeks while the court considers whether the merger should remain blocked.
1: Fox's Hillary Barsky, America's listening to Fox News.
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0: We're playing great country music for all of Northwest Tennessee. Froggy.

Luke Combs, that is Be By You. It's Pickle Jar Up All Night. It's Katie and Scott. Thank you so much for letting me hang around with you. So Megan Maroney and Kenny Chesney on the way. Tucker Wetmore here in just a second. And Taylor Swift, less than 10 minutes away. Carly Pearce and Riley Green get us going. It's If I Don't Leave, I'm Gonna Stay. It's on Pickle Jar Up All Night.

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0: Bailey Zimmerman. That is Chevy Silverado. So my question is, if you're going to dine and dash, don't you think you would probably case the establishment first, kind of figure out how you're going to get out, how you're going to do all the things before you do that? Well, that's exactly what two men should have done. They went to the restaurant, ate well, drank well, and the check came. They, instead of going out the door they came in, they went out a side door, not knowing what was out there. Well, what is out there is a balcony, and then it goes off into a ravine that is quite a ways down. And they went down the side stairs and then realized they couldn't get out, and they tried to jump and ended up having to be rescued. And they still ended up going to jail, but at least they went with a full stomach.
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0: Morgan Wallen, that is Don't We. It's Pickle Jar up all night. He's going to be in Michigan this weekend. Michigan Stadium in Ann Arbor is playing the Big House. He'll be there Friday night. Thomas Rhett and Hudson Westbrook will be on the bill for Friday. And Hardy and Hudson Westbrook will be on the bill for Saturday.
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1: News. I'm Ted Linder. New York City Mayor Zohran Mamdani continuing to threaten to arrest Israeli Prime Minister Benjamin Netanyahu
2: for war crimes, and he's the architect of the genocide against Palestinians in Gaza as Israel's prime minister.
1: Netanyahu expected to be in the U.S. and attend the U.N. General Assembly in New York in September. President Trump paying tribute to three U.S. service members killed in Jordan. He said the latest round of strikes on Iran was in honor of them. Fox's Alex Hogan with more.
3: The military identified those killed as 25-year-old First Lieutenant Tyler James Feehan and Private Isabella Gonzalez. She was only 19. The military initially listed another service member as missing, although human remains have been found.
1: Now, a fourth service member was recently killed in northern

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0: Kevin Powers and Shaboozy. It's Pickle Jar up all night. Thomas Rhett is heading to Vegas. He's going to do 2 days at the National Finals Rodeo in December. He'll be at the Coliseum at Caesar's Palace. He'll be there Thursday, December 10th and Saturday, December 12th. Tickets go on sale this coming Friday. Everybody's going to NFR this year. Dierks Bentley, Luke Bryan, Jason Aldean, Tim McGraw, Riley Green, Rascal Flatts, Brad Paisley. You kind of get the idea. That's going to seem to be the place to be in December.
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Cody Johnson, that's the fall. It's Pickle Jar up all night. Jelly Roll has been reflecting on shooting that video for Hands Up at San Quentin. Said probably one of the best things he's ever gotten a chance to do and be able to work with all the incarcerated men that got to shoot the video. If you haven't seen it, please go take a few minutes and go watch it. It is really good. Jelly Now, it's Hands

0: Pickle Jar up all night. It's Katie and Scott. One of the best things about seeing Garth Brooks in an arena is the seats are always good. Now, the tickets for his show in Indianapolis went on sale this past Friday. August 21st, August 22nd, he kicks off the Blame It All on My Roots tour, and he's added two matinees. The man is ready to work. And once again, Garth says it best about his shows.
1: This is an arena tour, not a stadium tour. That means every seat is a great seat.
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0: 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Brand new music on Pickle Jar up all night. Now, if you're looking to throw a big surprise party for someone this summer, you might want to rethink that. They asked 2,000 Americans, when it comes to surprise parties, what do you think? 52% said they would rather not. They don't mind, like, surprise gestures like tickets to something or maybe a present that they wanted. But when you jump out and scare somebody, yeah, that's not cool. I wouldn't like it either.
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0: Tucker Wetmore. That is Brunette. It's Pickle Jar Up All Night. Dylan Scott has really hit the ball out of the park with his new song. If you haven't heard it, let's say you got kids that are moving to a big city. You got kids starting college. They're moving away from home. This is a letter that I think a parent would write to their kids, asking the big city to take care of them. All right. New from Dylan Scott, it's Dear Big City on Pickle Jar Up All Night.
1: Dear

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1: News. I'm Sue Guzman. The Pentagon launching another round of strikes against Iran following the deaths of three U.S. troops in Jordan.
2: Strikes targeting command and control centers in Iran, others targeting sites where Iranian missiles and drones are being launched from. Those U.S. attacks come in the wake of an Iranian ballistic missile attack in Jordan.
1: Fox's Steve Harrigan, another soldier, died in Iraq Saturday. New York City Mayor Zohra Mamdani continuing to threaten to arrest Israeli Prime Minister Benjamin Netanyahu.
3: For war crimes, and he's the architect of the genocide against Palestinians in Gaza as Israel's prime minister.
1: Netanyahu expected to attend the UN General Assembly in New York in September. And Tropical Storm Bertha has formed in the Eastern Gulf. It is the second named storm of the Atlantic hurricane season, expected to drench the Florida Panhandle and much of the Southeast. 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

John Morgan, that is kid myself. It's Pickle Jar up all night. How you doing? It's Katie and Scott. How about this? I have new Joe Nichols. I played the song yesterday. It's called C'est La Vie. Everybody just went nuts. I had tons of DMs saying, play the song again. Okay, so C'est La Vie, about 10 minutes away, new from Joe Nichols. Right now, Chase Matthew gets us going. It's Holding It Down on Pickle Jar up all night.

Jordan Davis, that's next thing you know. It's Pickle Jar up all night. I played this song last night, and everybody just loved it. Got tons of DMs on it, so I'm going to do it one more time. If you didn't get a chance to hear it, brand new Joe Nichols. I know, but listen to it. Brand new Joe Nichols. It's called C'est La Vie. It's on Pickle Jar up all night.

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Brantley Gilbert, his latest called Good Damn. It's Pickle Jar Up All Night and a song she wrote for her husband, Duck. Yeah, that's his name. It's Lainey Wilson. It's 4x4 by You. It's on Pickle Jar Up All Night.

0: Jason Aldean, that's Don't Tell On Me. It's Pickle Jar Up All Night. So Jason Aldean has two younger kids. So when he gets in the car and he plays music, what do you think they want to listen to?
1: They kind of listen to everything because, you know, taking them to school or taking them to baseball practice or whatever, I'm constantly playing all these songs. And so by the end of it, they're like, Dad, will you play something else? You know? So a lot of times I'll look in the mirror and go, hey, you guys like this one? And they'll give me a thumbs up or a thumbs down. But they listen to them so much that by the time the album comes out, I think they're probably over it.
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0: Megan Maroney, that is Beautiful Things. I've been watching videos of her doing shows. In fact, she doesn't hit the stage again until Friday. She'll be back in Iowa. But everything the girl does, man, it just screams. It is amazing to hear the control she has of the crowd and the music and how much they sing back to her. This is reminiscent of, and I've seen a couple people do this. Kelsey Ballerini could do this, but the main one that struck me was this is very Taylor-esque of how the crowds act. And that's impressive.
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And, of course, we love when we get to play fun music. George Burge and Luke Bryan. It's Ride, Ride, Ride on Pickle Jar Up All Night.

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1: News. I'm Ted Linder. President Trump announcing 50% tariffs on Canadian autos, alcohol, and cheese. It comes after he blamed the country's leadership for what he called the filthy air that spread into the upper Midwest and mid-Atlantic regions from last week's wildfires. Ontario Premier Doug Ford responding.
2: Rather than criticize and threaten Canada, your closest friends, maybe one day you're going to need our help like you did last year, and we deployed the people. I get frustrated just listening to these bunch of rubbish.
1: President Trump paying tribute to three U.S. service members killed in Jordan. He says the latest round of strikes in Iran were in honor of them. Fox's Alex Hogan.
3: The military identified those killed as 25-year-old First Lieutenant Tyler James Feehan and Private Isabella Gonzalez. She was only 19. The military initially listed another service member as missing, although human remains have been found.
1: A fourth service member recently killed in northern Iraq. 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

0: Brand new Shaboozy. He's done it again. That is Cowgirl. It's Pickle Jar up all night. So Ella Langley continues to break records and make history. So Choosin' Texas has been number one for what feels like 3 years now. But she's getting into a territory that's pretty well untouched. We Belong Together for Mariah Carey hit back in 2005. I'll Always Love You by Whitney Houston. Those were two songs that stayed number one on the Hot 100 for a long time. See, Mariah's stayed on there for 14 weeks, and Whitney was on there for 16 weeks. And, of course, now Ella has been on there now 14 weeks. So she's just starting into that era where she will actually start breaking major records. That is so unbelievably impressive.
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0: Lee Bryce, that has killed the man. I just got a DM as we were talking about Ella breaking all the records. And they said Morgan Wallen's album, I'm the Problem, has sold more copies in 2026. 2.3 million copies. Ella Langley coming in at number two. Dandelion sold 1.63 million copies. It's the two best-selling albums of 2026. That is impressive.
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It's Pickle Jar up all night. It's Katie and Scott. We were talking about Megan Maroney a little bit ago and how loud her concert is. 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There was a video specifically with this song playing, and it's Medicine. You can't even hear Megan singing because the crowd sings so loud. You know, there's Karens all in that place going, I can't hear her sing because of the crowd.

He's a ranch hand in a pinch, man. 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A cast iron skillet swinging lid flipper. 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
1: News. I'm Sue Guzman. The Pentagon launching another round of strikes against Iran following the deaths of three U.S. troops in Jordan.
2: Strikes targeting command and control centers in Iran, others targeting sites where Iranian missiles and drones are being launched from. Those U.S. attacks come in the wake of an Iranian ballistic missile attack in Jordan.
1: Fox's Steve Harrigan, those strikes have now ended. Tropical storm Bertha forming in the eastern Gulf, becoming the second named storm of the Atlantic hurricane season. The system is expected to drench the Florida panhandle and much of the southeast. Darlene Graham telling Fox's Hannity that she plans to run for a full term for her late brother Lindsey Graham's Senate seat.
3: I've made a decision.
4: You're in.
3: Yeah, I'm in.
1: And the deadline to file is next Tuesday. Graham died July 11th at the age of 71. 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

Pickle Jar up all night. It's Katie and Scott. Love bringing you new music. Brand new Tucker Wetmore is everywhere. It's called Who Told You That? It's up in about 10 minutes. Ashley McBride gets us started. It's What If We Don't on Pickle Jar Up All Night.

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Low Cash Parmalee, let the country music play. It's Pickle Jar up all night. And Riley Green with his shirt off. Okay, I'll let you kind of go there in your mind. I'm just going to play the song. Riley Green, Worst Way. It's Pickle Jar.

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2: George Burns, Luke Bryan, Ride, Ride, Ride. So if you think it's hot for humans, what do you think it feels like in Colorado for bears? There's a lady named Katie Cole that said she's got a camera in her backyard so she could watch bears come up to her back patio and get in her pool. They get in there and swim around and cool off. She doesn't mind. I mean, yeah, granted, does it get dirty? Yeah, it does. But ultimately, if you had to have all that fur and it's 100 degrees, yeah, you'd want to find some place to cool off. Now, she says the dogs aren't thrilled about it, but usually they do it really early in the morning or late in the evening. But just seriously, she said some of the videos are just so nice because it's literally floating on its back and they're not very big. I've seen a few of the videos. It's not like it's a huge bear. It's still a bear in your pool.
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0: Ella Langley, Morgan Wallen, Can't Love You Anymore. It's Pickle Jar Up All Night. Well, if you love coffee, you're going to love this. Drinking up to 5 cups of coffee a day is safe for most adults. Now, what have they said for the last 20 years? You can't drink so much coffee. It's not good for you. Now, that's not what they're saying now. They've changed their minds. You can have up to 5 cups a day for most adults, and that's just regular coffee. It's linked to lowering your risk for stroke, diabetes, or heart failure. That's exactly the opposite was what they've told us for 20 years. Now, it's not a problem for me. I don't drink coffee. Now, what they don't want you to do is get into the synthetic caffeine products, the energy drinks and the shots or the pills. Those are where the real problems lie. But apparently, quote unquote, there's not enough in there to really matter unless you're adding, you know, putting additives in it. But yeah, so hey, coffee it up.
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the late night secrets out. It's Pickle Jar Up All Night. 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
1: I'm Ted Linder. New York City Mayor Zohran Mamdani continuing to threaten to arrest Israeli Prime Minister Benjamin Netanyahu
2: for war crimes, and he's the architect of the genocide against Palestinians in Gaza as Israel's prime minister.
1: Netanyahu expected to attend the UN General Assembly in New York in September. The Pentagon launching another round of strikes against Iran after the deaths of three U.S. troops in Jordan.
3: Strikes targeting command and control centers in Iran, others targeting sites where Iranian missiles and drones are being launched from. Those U.S. attacks come in the wake of an Iranian ballistic missile attack in Jordan.
1: That's Fox's Steve Harrigan. And Tropical Storm Bertha fast approaching U.S. coastal areas with 40-mile-an-hour winds after forming Monday night in the Gulf of America off the Florida Panhandle. Forecasters say the storm is expected to bring heavy rain and flooding to parts of northern Florida, Alabama, Mississippi, and Louisiana this week as it moves west towards Texas. Bertha's center now about 100 miles south of Panama City. 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
0: Thanks for feeling froggy.

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It's Katie and Scott. Parker McCollum's Killing Me is on the way. Riley Green's latest Think Is You Drunk? And Dierks Bentley gets us going. It's 5150. It's on Pickle Jar up all night.

0: Pickle Jar Up All Night. It's Katie and Scott. Let's say you have visitors in your house. Do you have bathroom pet peeves? Because I do. 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Not flushing. That's a big one. Just hogging the bathroom in general. Spots on the mirror, leaving dirty clothes, dirty towels on the floor. There are a lot of things. This is why, I think, truthfully, this is probably why people do not come and visit us.
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The night is young and so are the hits. Pickle Jar Up All Night is on. Katie Cook, Scott Gaines, and all the Nashville news. Don't sleep on this. It's Pickle Jar Up All Night.

Josh Ross at Single Again. So if you're on the dating apps, let me just kind of give you a couple of things you need to be looking for. Now, in reality, when someone says, let's just use this. When someone says they're 6 feet tall, reality says they're 2 inches shorter in real life. Okay? If they say they make a

0: $100,000 a year, they're 20% poorer than what they really are. They said, in fact, that's the biggest one. People will say they have a lot more money than what they really do. When they said, oh, here's a recent picture. Yeah, it's probably not a recent picture. And now that AI is out there, you have no idea what you're getting.
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0: Ella Langley, that's Love and Life again. It's Pickle Jar up all night. Let me tell you who is a huge fan of Ella Langley. Her name, Shania Twain.
1: You've got Ella Langley, who is taking us back a little bit to more of the country western sound that I grew up with, which was more what my grandparents listened to and that influenced me. And I've missed that in country music. Like, yeah, great. So the broader the margins, the better we're all going to be and the more fans we're going to have from all over the world.
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4: News. I'm Sue Gosser. U.S. Central Command completing a 10th straight night of heavy strikes against Iran following the recent deaths of U.S. troops in Jordan. President Trump is expected to decide within the coming days whether or not to expand military operations and return to full-scale combat. Trump administration opening a new investigation into international student aid at Harvard, accusing the Ivy League school of excluding American students from scholarships offered by Chinese donors.
5: The DOJ claims that amounts to illegal discrimination. Harmeet Dhillon, who heads the Justice Department's Civil Rights Division, said schools cannot get federal funding while at the same time taking foreign money to use only for aid to students from abroad.
4: Fox's Colonel Scott, Harvard denies the allegations. 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
2: This is Northwest Tennessee's Froggy

Luke Combs. That is Be By You. Good morning. It's Scott Gaines. Brand new Ella Langley. It's called Love and Life Again. Man, it's been all over socials. It is her new song. I got it coming up in less than 10 minutes. Tim McGraw on the way. Jelly Roll gets

0: Brand new Ella Langley, that's Lovin' Life Again. She is breaking records left and right. And now she's getting into some pretty serious territory with Choosin' Texas. She has broken a record on the Billboard Hot 100. Now, that has been on there for 14 weeks at number one. This means she is now in legendary areas. Mariah Carey's We Belong Together, Whitney Houston's I Will Always Love You, also spent 14 weeks at number one on the Hot 100. That means Ella now joins them, collectively sharing that single record. Here's the thing, though. She's not done yet, and there's still quite a few. There's still more time. The only other thing that's ahead of her is Mariah's got 22 weeks on All I Want for Christmas Is You, but she's got Be Her in the top 10, I Can't Love You Anymore with Morgan Wallen. She is just killing it.
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Russell Dickerson, that is worth your while. Thomas Rhett is going to be playing Vegas on 2 days as he's playing during the National Finals Rodeo. He'll play the Coliseum at Caesars Palace Thursday, December 10th, Saturday, December 12th. Tickets go on sale Friday. Man, a lot of people are playing during NFR. Dierks Bentley, Luke Bryan, Jason Aldean, Tim McGraw, Riley Green, Bailey Zimmerman, Rascal Flatts, Brad Paisley. It is going to be loaded down. Boy, I think I should go to Vegas in December.

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1: George Burns, Luke Bryan, that is Ride, Ride, Ride. I made jokes on Friday about them releasing the Odyssey. You know, Homer's poem, it's like 3,000 years old. It's a Greek tragedy. I thought, no one is going to go watch this. Boy, I could not be more wrong. Okay, let me give you the top five movies from the weekend. Number five, Evil Dead Burn at 5 million. Number four, Toy Story 5 at 14.8 million. Number three, Minions and Monsters, 14.8 million. Number two, Moana at 19 million. And number one, The Odyssey at $124.5 million. I could not be more wrong. I will gladly wave at the crowd and say I'm sorry, but would I still see it? Absolutely not.
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3: Fox News, I'm CJ Papa. Another night of U.S. military bombardment inside Iran. CENTCOM releasing the sound of missiles on the way toward Iran.
4: This was the 10th consecutive night of strikes aimed at degrading Iran's ability to threaten vessels in the Strait of Hormuz. Early this morning, Iran attacked another tanker off the coast of Oman, forcing the crew to evacuate the vessel, according to maritime tracking groups.
3: Fox's Trey Yinks in Tel Aviv. The dignified transfer of the U.S. service members killed in Jordan that was supposed to take place today has been rescheduled for a later day. Voters head to the polls later this morning in Arizona, which is the only state in the U.S. holding statewide primary elections in July. Voters will choose candidates to run for governor and two House seats. 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
10: This is a Forever Communications News Update. Nearly 60,000 businesses, including some of the state's largest, received more than $1.5 billion in tax rebates from Tennessee. But the list of those companies will only be available on a state website for 30 days. Lawmakers passed the Republican-backed refund measure in 2024 at the request of Governor Bill Lee. House members pushed back on the senators, who wanted no public disclosure of rebate recipients, mandating the information to be publicly available for just 30 days. Lawmakers approved the tax refund after officials from the Lee administration said the state faced a potential lawsuit over the legality of its franchise tax, although no lawsuits have been filed against the state. Among the businesses getting tax money back are Lee Company, which is owned and operated by Governor Bill Lee's family, FedEx, Brown-Forman, the parent company of Jack Daniels, and AT&T. As part of the legislation, Tennessee published the names for 30 days. The public database does not specify the amount the company is set to receive, but does provide a range that tops out at $10,000 and above. The Union City City Council will meet this evening at 5:30 in their second of two scheduled meetings for July at the Municipal Building in Union City. The council will first hold hearings to receive public input for a proposed zoning map amendments to rezone properties. The regular meeting agenda will feature a presentation of the city's annual audit report, consider a resolution to establish a schedule of fees and charges for various municipal services, consider a first reading of the ordinance to amend zoning map of Union City from the public hearing. The meeting is open to the public. University of Tennessee at Martin had a record year for donations. The previous fiscal year of 2025 to 2026, the university received almost $8 million in donations from over 5,800 donors. The university's annual Captain's Challenge raised over $690,000 as well. UT System saw a record of over $654 million raised, surpassing the previous record by over $162 million. The Sports 731 Network held the Northwest Tennessee High School Football Preview Day recently. Coaches and players were able to discuss their upcoming season during the question and answer session with local media. Union City first-year head coach Wade Maddox talked about the first thing he and his new staff did to get ready for the upcoming season.
11: Getting in the weight room and preparing ourselves for our region, as has been mentioned multiple times, I mean, we play in a brutal one. Both semifinalists were from our region. State champ was from our region. There's been four teams in our region that have won state

0: championships. It is a brutal, I mean, it's downhill, it's running at people, it's not a whole lot of fancy. Just preparing our guys' bodies for that, telling them all the time, hey, you got to put on a little bit of armor. You know, we got to get ready for what that's going to be this year.
1: This has been a news update from Forever Communications.
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Thomas Rhett, Jordan Davis, Ain't a Bad Life. Good morning. What's going on? It's Scott Gaines. Okay, Ella Langley and Morgan Wallen on the way. Eric Church, Zach John King gets us going. It's Get to Drinkin'.

0: Ella Langley, Morgan Wallen, Can't Love You Anymore. Morgan Wallen winds down the Still the Problem tour. He's getting ready to release new music, which will be out on Friday. Been By Now is out on July 24th. Now, he's still got two more stops on the tour. He will play Ann Arbor's Michigan Stadium. So he'll play the Big House Friday and Saturday. And then the next weekend, he'll be in Philly to close out the tour at Lincoln Financial. People are loving this new song, though. They said it's different. It's a different sound, which it is compared to what you normally hear from him. So they're saying, oh, could this be a new era for him? Listen, anything the guy does is going to be gold and platinum. We all know this.
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0: Riley Green, that is Think As You Drunk. Cops captured a burglar who was hanging upside down in an air vent in a store he was trying to break into. They figured it out because, well, you know, there's lasers in most of those stores that once you trip it, it's going to get the cops there. Well, being that he was dangling because his boots got stuck in the air shaft and he couldn't get out. So they had to get, you know, the cops and then the fire department to get him loose so they could take him right on to jail.
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0: I love it. Brand new shaboozy. That's called Cowgirl. This is really kind of a cool story. So hanging out in Colorado, you know it's got to be hot. And especially if you're a bear. So Katie Cole is a lady who has a camera on her back patio. She said little bears come and take dips in her pool to stay cool. Now, they set off the camera. So basically, it's just the little bears. Mama has to be around somewhere. These bears are not very big. But they'll go plopping down into the pool, and they do a little swim in some laps, and then they float on their backs, and it's just the cutest darn thing you've ever seen. She said, do they get dirt and sand and everything in there? Of course they do. She doesn't care. She's had more fun watching the camera while they play. So, yeah, I would think, you know, they have to get hot. They need to cool off just like we do.
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1: News, I'm D'Angelosi. The U.S. conducting a 10th round of airstrikes. CENTCOM saying the goal is to degrade Iran's ability to continue to attack commercial vessels in the Strait of Hormuz.
2: U.S. Central Command released a statement saying since early May, CENTCOM forces have helped to facilitate the transit of approximately 900 commercial vessels and 450 million barrels of crude oil. They went on to say American forces remain postured and prepared to hold Iran accountable for unwarranted aggression towards civilian mariners.
1: That's Fox's Trey Yings. Tropical storm Bertha moving across the northern Gulf towards Texas.
3: Maximum sustained winds coming in at 50 miles per hour. The structure is still very ragged, and it's about 110 miles southwest of Panama. The intensity expected to stay in check. This is expected.

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14: This is a Forever Communications News Update. Nearly 60,000 businesses, including some of the state's largest, received more than $1.5 billion in tax rebates from Tennessee. But the list of those companies will only be available on a state website for 30 days. Lawmakers passed the Republican-backed refund measure in 2024 at the request of Governor Bill Lee. House members pushed back on the senators, who wanted no public disclosure of rebate recipients, mandating the information to be publicly available for just 30 days. Lawmakers approved the tax refund after officials from the Lee administration said the state faced a potential lawsuit over the legality of its franchise tax, although no lawsuits have been filed against the state. Among the businesses getting tax money back are Lee Company, which is owned and operated by Governor Bill Lee's family, FedEx, Brown-Forman, the parent company of Jack Daniels, and AT&T. As part of the legislation, Tennessee published the names for 30 days. The public database does not specify the amount the company is set to receive, but does provide a range that tops out at $10,000 and above. The Union City City Council will meet this evening at 5:30 in their second of two scheduled meetings for July at the Municipal Building in Union City. The council will first hold hearings to receive public input for a proposed zoning map amendments to rezone properties. The regular meeting agenda will feature a presentation of the city's annual audit report, consider a resolution to establish a schedule of fees and charges for various municipal services, consider a first reading of the ordinance to amend zoning map of Union City from the public hearing. The meeting is open to the public. University of Tennessee at Martin had a record year for donations. The previous fiscal year of 2025 to 2026, the university received almost $8 million in donations from over 5,800 donors. The university's annual Captain's Challenge raised over $690,000 as well. UT System saw a record of over $654 million raised, surpassing the previous record by over $162 million. The Sports 731 Network held the Northwest Tennessee High School Football Preview Day recently. Coaches and players were able to discuss their upcoming season during the question and answer session with local media. Union City first-year head coach Wade Maddox talked about the first thing he and his new staff did to get ready for the upcoming season.
15: Getting in the weight room and preparing ourselves for our region, as has been mentioned multiple times, I mean, we play in a brutal one. Both semifinalists were from our region, state champ was from our region. There's been four teams in our region that have won state championships. It is a brutal, I mean, it's downhill. It's running at people. It's not a whole lot of fancy. Just preparing our guys' bodies for that, telling them all the time, hey, you got to put on a little bit of armor. You know, we got to get ready for what that's going to be this year.
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Stella Lefty, that is Boston. What's going on? It's Scott Gaines. Thank you so much for letting me hang around with you. Jelly Roll's new one, Hands Up's on the way. Megan Maroney here in a second. Tucker Wetmore, it's Brunette.

0: Jelly Roll, that is hands up. We do not deserve dogs. There's a dog in Connecticut that defended a child against a charging bear earlier this month. It's being recognized for its bravery. And they said that State Senator Stephen Harding presented a legislative honor to Bella the Husky for protecting the family against a bear attack. Now, the family was getting ready to leave for a 4th of July party, and Bella was barking. And the dad said it was a vicious bark. It's not like she usually yips and howls just because that's what huskies do. He said, no, this is a different kind of bark. And he said he went back and looked at the security tape because they have cameras outside. And his youngest son was standing in the driveway outside the home when a black bear suddenly appeared, running towards the child at high speed. Now, the child was backing up. Bella can be seen running over from across the yard and chasing the bear away, and then circling behind the animal, placing herself between the bear and the little boy. And the bear seemed scared, so it took off running. But Bella is definitely a hero, and said that she deserves a steak, and she's going to get a steak at the next family steak night, and tons of treats. And once again, it just falls under the category of we do not deserve the love a dog can provide.
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1: This is a Sports 731 Network Sports Update. Monday in the majors, the Angels defeated the Cards 3-2. Yankees down the Pirates 8-5. Phillies got the Dodgers 10-7. Braves over the Padres 3-2. Brewers defeated the Mets 8-3. Tigers over the Cubs in 10, 8-6. Mariners shutting out the Reds 8-0. St. Louis Cardinals are in L.A. for Game 2 of their three-game series with the Angels of Anaheim tonight at 9 o'clock. Matthew Liberatore, 5-6, will take the mound for the Redbirds, while Walbert Urena, who's 5-7, will start for the Halos. Other games of interest in the majors today, the Dodgers at Philadelphia, Pittsburgh at the Yankees, San Diego at Atlanta, the Mets at Milwaukee, Detroit at the Cubs, and Cincinnati at Seattle. Monday night in the WNBA, Las Vegas defeated Toronto 109-83. New York down Dallas 99-98 in OT. Washington over Golden State 90-82. And Minnesota defeated Seattle 105-102. No games in the WNBA tonight. Monday in the Athletes Unlimited Softball League, Carolina Blaze lead the OKC Spark 8-0 in mid-second inning after inclement weather forced the stop. They'll resume today. Should Oklahoma City come back, they would be the 3 seed in the upcoming playoffs. Should they lose, Portland will be the 3 seed. The Chicago Bandits will play that 3 seed on Thursday. The winner will play the top seed Utah in the best of three championship series beginning on Saturday. The PGA Tour will make a stop in Minnesota this week for the 3M Open at the TPC Twin Cities course. The first round is set for Thursday. Kurt Kitayama is the defending champion. The NASCAR Cup Circuit will head to Indianapolis this weekend for the Brickyard 400. The 160-lap race will be featured on TNT Sunday starting at 1 o'clock. I'm Robin Francis on the Sports 731 Network.
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0: 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That is Baby Blues. So what is Ashley Cook's go-to things when she goes and has a lake day?
1: 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A wakeboard. 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And like pretzels. I like salty stuff when I'm on the lake. I feel like it just makes sense. 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Yeah.
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1: Kenton area weather. There's an extreme heat warning in effect until 9 o'clock tonight. Mostly sunny and a 30% chance for showers and thunderstorms. With a high of 98, the heat index value could reach 120. The southwest wind at 5. Mostly cloudy tonight, a 30% chance for showers. With a low of 70 and a northwest wind at 5 overnight. Increasing clouds on Wednesday with a high 85 and a north wind at 5 to 10. Partly cloudy Wednesday night with a low 65. Thursday, sunshine with a high of 82. And Friday, sunny with a high of 85.
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3: Credit.

Lainey Wilson, John Mayer, phone, keys, wallet. There comes a time when you have to just let your phone go. I have heard two stories. This is one of them. So a man dropped his phone down into an old well. So he wasn't able to retrieve the device, and he thought, okay.

0: Okay, well, I'll just go down there and get it. I probably can climb in there. He climbed in there, couldn't get out. But at least he had his phone, so he was able to call somebody that could come and get him out. I'm not sure if you saw the story of the guy that his, I want to say it was a Mountain Dew. He was sitting in a porta potty, and his Mountain Dew fell in the porta potty. That's where you just cut your losses. I mean, you just walk away. Go get you another one. No, he actually went in after it and got stuck and had to be cut out of the porta potty by the fire department.
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1: News. I'm CJ Pop. The polls open at 9 a.m. Eastern across Arizona for the state's primary. Republicans are choosing their candidate to face off with Democratic Governor Katie Hobbs, who's running unopposed.
2: I'm not the Democrats' governor. I'm Arizona's governor.
3: Andy Biggs has represented Arizona's 5th District for 5 terms and is the former chair of the House Freedom Caucus. He has the backing of President Trump and Turning Point Action. U.S. Representative David Schweikert was elected to Congress in 2010. He's hoping to win over independent voters.
1: Fox's Alex Hogan. 10th straight night, U.S. military strikes inside Iran. Meanwhile,
4: the president will host the president of Lebanon later today, as Israel has begun withdrawing troops from the southern part of that country of Lebanon.
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2: 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Nearly 60,000 businesses, including some of the state's largest, received more than $1.5 billion in tax rebates from Tennessee. But the list of those companies will only be available on a state website for 30 days. Lawmakers passed the Republican-backed refund measure in 2024 at the request of Governor Bill Lee. House members pushed back on the senators, who wanted no public disclosure of rebate recipients, mandating the information to be publicly available for just 30 days. Lawmakers approved the tax refund after officials from the Lee administration said the state faced a potential lawsuit over the legality of its franchise tax, although no lawsuits have been filed against the state. Among the businesses getting tax money back are Lee Company, which is owned and operated by Governor Bill Lee's family, FedEx, Brown-Forman, the parent company of Jack Daniels, and AT&T. As part of the legislation, Tennessee published the names for 30 days. The public database does not specify the amount the company is set to receive, but does provide a range that tops out at $10,000 and above. The Union City City Council will meet this evening at 5:30 in their second of two scheduled meetings for July at the Municipal Building in Union City. The council will first hold hearings to receive public input for a proposed zoning map amendments to rezone properties. The regular meeting agenda will feature a presentation of the city's annual audit report, consider a resolution to establish a schedule of fees and charges for various municipal services, consider a first reading of the ordinance to amend zoning map of Union City from the public hearing. The meeting is open to the public. University of Tennessee at Martin had a record year for donations. The previous fiscal year of 2025 to 2026, the university received almost $8 million in donations from over 5,800 donors. The university's annual Captain's Challenge raised over $690,000 as well. UT System saw a record of over $654 million raised, surpassing the previous record by over $162 million. The Sports 731 Network held the Northwest Tennessee High School football preview day recently. Coaches and players were able to discuss their upcoming season during the question and answer session with local media. Union City first-year head coach Wade Maddox talked about the first thing he and his new staff did to get ready for the upcoming season.
3: Getting in the weight room and preparing ourselves for our region, as has been mentioned multiple times, I mean, we play in a brutal one. Both semifinalists were from our region. State champ was from our region. There's been four teams in our region that have won state championships. It is a brutal, I mean, it's downhill. It's running at people. It's not a whole lot of fancy. Just preparing our guys' bodies for that, telling them all the time, hey, you got to put on a little bit of armor. You know, we got to get ready for what that's going to be this year.
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2: Kenton area weather. There's an extreme heat warning in effect until 9 o'clock tonight. Mostly sunny and a 30% chance for showers and thunderstorms. With a high of 98, the heat index value could reach 120. The southwest wind at 5. Mostly cloudy tonight, a 30% chance for showers. With a low of 70 and a northwest wind at 5 overnight. Increasing clouds on Wednesday with a high 85 and a north wind at 5 to 10. Partly cloudy Wednesday night with a low 65. Thursday, sunshine with a high of 82. And Friday, sunny with a high of 85.
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Morgan Wallen, that is Don't We. Good morning. What's going on? It's Scott Gaines. Megan Maroney on the way. Zach Brown Band here in just a second. Shaboozy and Jelly Roll gets us going. It's Amen.

0: Megan Maroney, that is medicine. Well, the Minnesota State Fair is kicking off next month, and of course, they revealed all of the food that will be available. Now, needless to say, if you'd like to go take a look at this just for funsies, it's mnstatefair.org, and it looks so good. Let me question a few of these things. Pickles are a big deal here, apparently, and pickle pie. Okay, so this is the one instance where pickles are no. So it's chopped pickles, pickle juice, cream cheese, and they've made it into a pie. They've got all sorts of everything you can imagine. Of course, all your fun favorites, the honey brisket battered potatoes. They've got jerk chicken loaded fries, all the things that you would expect. The one thing that would cause me to squabble with whoever thinks this is a good idea, it's a cookie. White chocolate chips with finely chopped dill pickle in them. 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Of course, granted, there are, you know, fried apple fries and there's ice cream and cups of fries. Fries are a big thing there as well. And then dumplings. It is good in general, but man, let go of the dill pickles.
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2: This is a Sports 731 Network Sports Update. Monday in the majors, the Angels defeated the Cards 3-2. Yankees down the Pirates 8-5. Phillies got the Dodgers 10-7. Braves over the Padres 3-2. Brewers defeated the Mets 8-3. Tigers over the Cubs in 10, 8-6. Mariners shutting out the Reds 8-0. St. Louis Cardinals are in L.A. for Game 2 of their 3-game series with the Angels of Anaheim tonight at 9 o'clock. Matthew Liberatore, 5-6, will take the mound for the Redbirds, while Walbert Urena, who's 5-7, will start for the Halos. Other games of interest in the majors today, the Dodgers at Philadelphia, Pittsburgh at the Yankees, San Diego at Atlanta, the Mets at Milwaukee, Detroit at the Cubs, and Cincinnati at Seattle. Monday night in the WNBA, Las Vegas defeated Toronto 109-83. New York down Dallas 99-98 in OT. Washington over Golden State 90-82. And Minnesota defeated Seattle 105-102. No games in the WNBA tonight. Monday in the Athletes Unlimited Softball League, Carolina Blaze lead the OKC Spark 8-0 in mid-second inning after inclement weather forced the stop. They'll resume today. Should Oklahoma City come back, they would be the 3 seed in the upcoming playoffs. Should they lose, Portland will be the 3 seed. The Chicago Bandits will play that 3 seed on Thursday. The winner will play the top seed Utah in the best of three championship series beginning on Saturday. The PGA Tour will make a stop in Minnesota this week for the 3M Open at the TPC Twin Cities course. The first round is set for Thursday. Kurt Kitayama is the defending champion. The NASCAR Cup Circuit will head to Indianapolis this weekend for the Brickyard 400. The 160-lap race will be featured on TNT Sunday starting at 1 o'clock. I'm Robin Francis on the Sports 731 Network.
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I was having lunch with a friend over the weekend, and we were sitting close to a table full of ladies, about six of them. And I heard one woman ask the question kind of to the group, and they had their, you know, she had her back turned to us, but I could hear what she said. And she said, okay, as a parent,

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7: Kenton area weather. There's an extreme heat warning in effect until 9 o'clock tonight. Mostly sunny and a 30% chance for showers and thunderstorms. With a high of 98, the heat index value could reach 120. The southwest wind at 5. Mostly cloudy tonight, a 30% chance for showers. With a low of 70 and a northwest wind at 5 overnight. Increasing clouds on Wednesday with a high 85 and a north wind at 5 to 10. Partly cloudy Wednesday night with a low 65. Thursday, sunshine with a high of 82. And Friday, sunny with a high of 85.
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0: Luke Combs. That is Be By You. Thank you so much for spending time with me. I hope Tuesday is everything you need it to be. Make somebody's day. Smile at somebody. Let's buy somebody's coffee. Let's put some positive good out in the world. And I love when we get to spend time together. I love each and every one of you. I thank you for hanging around. And I promise we will take very good care of you today. Thanks for having the radio right where it is.
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1: News, I'm Therese Crowley. U.S. military aircraft reported surging into theater amid 10 straight days of CENTCOM airstrikes on Iran's ability to strike commercial ships and U.S. Gulf bases.
2: The president is weighing whether he's going to return to a full-scale conflict with Iran. That would include strikes that are closer to Tehran, strikes that are closer to nuclear sites that they have been avoiding so far.
1: Fox's Aisha Hosni says President Trump was to receive three American soldiers' bodies today, but the dignified transfer from overseas was delayed. The fourth soldier killed in Iraq, detonating an Iran drone aimed as Sergeant Michael Swinton of Fayetteville, North Carolina. Senator Lindsey Graham will be honored in the Capitol Rotunda before his funeral Tuesday. And his sister, Darlene, tells Fox's Hannity she has decided to run for a full term. 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
15: This is a Forever Communications News Update. Nearly 60,000 businesses, including some of the state's largest, received more than $1.5 billion in tax rebates from Tennessee. But the list of those companies will only be available on a state website for 30 days. Lawmakers passed the Republican-backed refund measure in 2024 at the request of Governor Bill Lee. House members pushed back on the senators, who wanted no public disclosure of rebate recipients, mandating the information to be publicly available for just 30 days. Lawmakers approved the tax refund after officials from the Lee administration said the state faced a potential lawsuit over the legality of its franchise tax, although no lawsuits have been filed against the state. Among the businesses getting tax money back are Lee Company, which is owned and operated by Governor Bill Lee's family, FedEx, Brown-Forman, the parent company of Jack Daniels, and AT&T. As part of the legislation, Tennessee published the names for 30 days. The public database does not specify the amount the company is set to receive, but does provide a range that tops out at $10,000 and above. The Union City City Council will meet this evening at 5:30 in their second of two scheduled meetings for July at the Municipal Building in Union City. The council will first hold hearings to receive public input for a proposed zoning map amendments to rezone properties. The regular meeting agenda will feature a presentation of the city's annual audit report, consider a resolution to establish a schedule of fees and charges for various municipal services, consider a first reading of the ordinance to amend zoning map of Union City from the public hearing. The meeting is open to the public. University of Tennessee at Martin had a record year for donations. The previous fiscal year of 2025 to 2026, the university received almost $8 million in donations from over 5,800 donors. The university's annual Captain's Challenge raised over $690,000 as well. The UT system saw a record of over $654 million raised, surpassing the previous record by over $162 million. The Sports 731 Network held the Northwest Tennessee High School Football Preview Day recently. Coaches and players were able to discuss their upcoming season during the question and answer session with local media. Union City first-year head coach Wade Maddox talked about the first thing he and his new staff did to get ready for the upcoming season.
16: Getting in the weight room and preparing ourselves for our region, as has been mentioned multiple times, I mean, we play in a brutal one. Both semifinalists were from our region, state champ was from our region. There's been four teams in our region that have won state championships. It is a brutal, I mean, it's downhill, it's running at people. It's not a whole lot of fancy. Just preparing our guys' bodies for that, telling them all the time, hey, you got to put on a little bit of armor. You know, we got to get ready for what that's going to be this year.
15: This has been a news update from Forever Communications.
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0: I hear you're still whistling.
1: You bet, Tony.
0: That's Singing in the Rain. You know, you're pretty good.
1: Well, thanks, Tony. I have a lot of people tell me they hear me whistling on the radio.
0: And a lot of those folks come into Jerry Ward Autoplex.
1: You're right. They love to buy cars and trucks. And they like our sales and finance folks, too.
0: How about you do another tune?
1: Okay. This is a tough one.
0: Jerry, I love that song.
1: Me, too. I learned it in church.
0: Y'all go to church on Sunday and come see Jerry on Monday through Saturday. And like we always say,
1: don't dream it, drive it. At Jerry Ward Autoplex on Railford Avenue in Union City, Tennessee.
0: Got time for just one.

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2: Kenton area weather. There's an extreme heat warning in effect until 9 o'clock tonight. Mostly sunny and a 30% chance for showers and thunderstorms. With a high of 98, the heat index value could reach 120. The southwest wind at 5. Mostly cloudy tonight, a 30% chance for showers. With a low of 70 and a northwest wind at 5 overnight. Increasing clouds on Wednesday with a high 85 and a north wind at 5 to 10. Partly cloudy Wednesday night with a low 65. Thursday, sunshine with a high of 82. And Friday, sunny with a high of 85.
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6: This is a Sports 731 Network Sports Update. Monday in the majors, the Angels defeated the Cards 3-2. Yankees down the Pirates 8-5. Phillies got the Dodgers 10-7. Braves over the Padres 3-2. Brewers defeated the Mets 8-3. Tigers over the Cubs in 10-8-6. Mariners shutting out the Reds 8-0. St. Louis Cardinals are in L.A. for Game 2 of their three-game series with the Angels of Anaheim tonight at 9 o'clock. Matthew Liberatore, 5-6, will take the mound for the Redbirds, while Walbert Urena, who's 5-7, will start for the Halos. Other games of interest in the majors today, the Dodgers at Philadelphia, Pittsburgh at the Yankees, San Diego at Atlanta, the Mets at Milwaukee, Detroit at the Cubs, and Cincinnati at Seattle. Monday night in the WNBA, Las Vegas defeated Toronto 109-83. New York down Dallas 99-98 in OT. Washington over Golden State 90-82. And Minnesota defeated Seattle 105-102. No games in the WNBA tonight. Monday in the Athletes Unlimited Softball League, Carolina Blaze lead the OKC Spark

0: 8-0 in mid-second inning after inclement weather forced the stop. They'll resume today. Should Oklahoma City come back, they would be the 3 seed in the upcoming playoffs. Should they lose, Portland will be the 3 seed. The Chicago Bandits will play that 3 seed on Thursday. The winner will play the top seed Utah in the best of three championship series beginning on Saturday. The PGA Tour will make a stop in Minnesota this week for the 3M Open at the TPC Twin Cities course. First round is set for Thursday. Kurt Kitayama is the defending champion. The NASCAR Cup Circuit will head to Indianapolis this weekend for the Brickyard 400. The 160-lap race will be featured on TNT Sunday starting at 1 o'clock. I'm Robin Francis on the Sports 731 Network.
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0: South of Sanity, that is Zach Top. What shall we celebrate today? Those out of the ordinary holidays. And today, it's Legal Drinking Age Day. Yeah, there's a day to celebrate that, and it is today. It is also National Be Someone Day, and when it comes to food, this really covers a lot. Maybe you won't feel so guilty if you reach for candy today because it's National Junk Food Day. So maybe a cookie, maybe some candy. You could try it and you won't have to feel so bad because you're just celebrating the holiday, right? Jason Aldean and Carrie Underwood are together next.
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3: Kenton area weather. There's an extreme heat warning in effect until 9 o'clock tonight. Mostly sunny and a 30% chance for showers and thunderstorms. With a high of 98, the heat index value could reach 120. The southwest wind at 5. Mostly cloudy tonight, a 30% chance for showers. With a low of 70 and a northwest wind at 5 overnight. Increasing clouds on Wednesday with a high 85 and a north wind at 5 to 10. Partly cloudy Wednesday night with a low 65. Thursday, sunshine with a high of 82. And Friday, sunny with a high of 85.
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1: He's a ranch hand in a pinch, man. Hotter than the red on the cattle brand. Cause she's a gold digger with a quick trigger. 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

0: Want my horse back.
1: It's time for some science and the latest coffee study. You know, we hear over and over again, it's good for you, it's bad for you, it's good. How many cups? Oh, well, the latest. Drinking up to 5 cups of coffee a day is safe for most adults, and regular coffee consumption may be linked to a lower risk of stroke, diabetes, and heart failure, according to a new scientific statement from the American Heart Association. If you want to know more, it is available in the journal Circulation. So this addresses years of, you know, that whole, is it good, is it bad, especially when it has to deal with your heart, because for decades, doctors thought that that stimulant kind of messed with the heart. So they're finding in this study, no. Okay. They found even for patients who had a procedure to address an irregular heart rhythm, daily coffee can cut the risk of the condition returning by 39%. And they also found that habitual coffee consumption also associated with a 20 to 30% lower risk of developing type 2 diabetes. However, it is very crucial how you get your coffee. The brewing method matters. It does impact those health benefits. So you definitely want to drink and read more about that study. And again, that's available, the full thing, Journal Circulation. So check that out if you are a coffee lover. And hey, if it can help you, drink up, right?
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0: News. I'm CJ Papa. 10th straight night of bombing. Iran is not stopping the Islamic Republic from targeting its neighbors.
1: The Iranians are launching new attacks today. Earlier, sirens sounded across Bahrain amid incoming Iranian missile fire. The Jordanians say they shot down at least five incoming Iranian drones.
0: Fox's Trey Yanks in Tel Aviv. The War Department says Sergeant Michael Emanuel Swinton of Fayetteville, North Carolina, died in northern Iraq during a controlled detonation of a downed one-way unmanned drone July 19th. The incident is under investigation. Voters giving a thumbs down to President Trump for his handling of the economy, dropping 13 points between March of last year and June of this year in the latest Fox News surveys. And the body of the late South Carolina Senator Lindsey Graham will be honored in a private ceremony in the Capitol Rotunda next Tuesday. 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
16: Kenton area weather. There's an extreme heat warning in effect until 9 o'clock tonight. Mostly sunny and a 30% chance for showers and thunderstorms. With a high of 98, the heat index value could reach 120. The southwest wind at 5. Mostly cloudy tonight, a 30% chance for showers. With a low of 70 and a northwest wind at 5 overnight. Increasing clouds on Wednesday with a high 85 and a north wind at 5 to 10. Partly cloudy Wednesday night with a low 65. Thursday, sunshine with a high of 82. And Friday, sunny with a high of 85.
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His tour has taken him across the pond, and this Friday and Saturday night, he will be performing in Edinburgh, UK, in England. 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

0: Water at a Wedding. That is Graylin James. My husband and I last night, we hurt each other pretty bad. I'm going to blame my dad on this one. I somehow messed up the toilet, right? And so my dad had told my husband about this great product. It's called, I think it's called the Snake. It's like this big long pole and you push it and you like, there's electric, I don't know, but it spins around and it's like in the toilet hole, right? In the neck. It goes up in there and unclogs things. But anyway, so my husband thought, I'm going to teach my wife how to do this. Well, I think you have to have much more upper body strength and strength in general to be able to take on this really, really tall pole because it's taller than me. Maybe you have one of these. So he tried to teach me and of course I was doing okay. And then I lost control, and I tell you what, I never cried so hard. My thumb went backwards, and then he tried to chime in, right? And then it ended up hitting him in the chest, so he's got a big bruise on his chest, maybe even his nose by now. I'm not sure. But anyway, I'm wondering, has anything like that ever happened to you and your significant other when you're trying to fix something and you both end up getting hurt trying to fix it? Yeah, hit me up on the socials. Jelly Roll is next with I Am Not Okay.
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0: That is part of his famous Back Home album. That's Russell Dickerson with Worth Your Wild. And this is pretty cool. If you get a chance, you can head on over to YouTube and you can watch him. He was recently a guest on the Great American Sandwich Show. And it's a podcast from lifestyle brand Taste of Home. I had no idea. I have yet to watch it, but I'm looking forward to finally finding some time to do so. I didn't know that there was such a need for, talking about sandwiches. But there's a show for everything and a podcast for everything, right? It's kind of like there's an app for that. I think it's like a podcast for that nowadays. Stella Lefty is next with Boston.
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1: Therese Crowley, 10 straight days of CENTCOM airstrikes on Iran's ability to target commercial ships and U.S. Gulf bases. The fourth U.S. soldier killed by Iran strikes detonating an Iran drone in Iraq is identified as Sergeant Michael Swinton of Fayetteville, assigned to Fort Bragg. Treasury Secretary Scott Bessent tells Fox the U.S. has frozen millions in Iran assets.
2: We're going to keep pressing, but we're also going to marshal the resources and save the resources that we recover for the Iranian people when we get on the other side of
1: this. Fox News power ranking shows 68% of voters now disapprove of how President Trump is handling the economy. Former President Joe Biden loses a D.C. federal appeal allowing the release of his audio recordings with a ghostwriter that special counsel Robert Hur said showed an elderly man with a poor memory. 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
7: Kenton area weather. There's an extreme heat warning in effect until 9 o'clock tonight. Mostly sunny and a 30% chance for showers and thunderstorms. With a high of 98, the heat index value could reach 120. The southwest wind at 5. Mostly cloudy tonight, a 30% chance for showers. With a low of 70 and a northwest wind at 5 overnight. Increasing clouds on Wednesday with a high 85 and a north wind at 5 to 10. Partly cloudy Wednesday night with a low 65. Thursday, sunshine with a high of 82. And Friday, sunny with a high of 85.
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3: What took you so long? That is Jacob Hackworth. And of course, you knew it didn't take long for sellouts. Garth Brooks, his tickets for his shows went on sale just this past Friday. And he's going to be going to arenas. And actually, I mean, it was so fast in Indianapolis that he is now going to double. Okay, so he was set to play only August 21st and 22nd, and now he's going to kick off his Blame It All on My Roots tour Thursday, August 20th, and play a Sunday matinee at Gainbridge Fieldhouse as well. So he is so excited that the fans are excited. He's ready to get back out there. What is left? Those tickets are on sale now, but I like it. Blame It All on My Roots concert. You know, it's quite the tour. I like the name. It's good. That's one of my favorite Garth Brooks songs, too. Friends in Low Places, right? But anyway, if you want to go, make sure you head on over to his website and get your hands on those tickets, the ones that remain. Luke Bryan is next with Country, and she knows it.
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0: on my exes. That's Lauren Elena along with Chase Matthew. It's time for your random stat of the day. And since summer isn't over just yet, right, you might still be headed to the beach, maybe a couple different beaches. And according to beach.com, they did this survey and they found that 93% of Americans feel like they have good beach etiquette. However, 92% also admitted to maybe doing a couple of bad things. Those bad things, bad beach behavior, what's included on that? Taking sand or shells, considered the most shameless. Tinkling in the water and partaking in some adult beverages. Mm-hmm. They also found that other things that were annoying were people who litter, not picking up after their pets, or the one that really drives me crazy. I used to go to Pensacola Beach all the time, and I still love it. I would go back like tomorrow if I could, but I gotta work. But anyway, people who, you know, they set up at the beach really, really close to you. And I remember as a kid, I was always like, why are they doing that when I would go with my parents, you know? And I couldn't believe it. It's like everybody needs their personal space, but sometimes people don't get that and they will be right up on you. So don't do that. You know, look around, you know, give them a couple feet at least. Chris Young is up next with Getting You Home.
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0: Let the country music play. That is Low Cash and Parmalee there together teaming up. And that track pays tribute to Waylon Jennings, Willie Nelson, Dolly Parton, and so many others, right? So Parmalee's Matt Thomas has a co-writing credit on that new song of theirs that you just heard, alongside the singer-songwriter who originally made it famous. So pretty cool that they teamed up like that. And if you know, Low Cash, it's kind of their follow-up to Yes, which came out back in May. And Parmalee's first new music since How Do I Let You Go was released back in November. So a fun song. It's kind of, they say, you know, reimagining of Rupert Holmes' Escape, you know, that old Pina Colada song. So a fun one. And I'm sure we're going to be playing a lot more of that. It's just, it's a great, just fun, feel good. I can sing the words. I know them kind of song. Zach John King is next with Get to Drinkin'.
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1: News. I'm Gianna Delosi. President Trump hosting the president of Lebanon at the White House in a visit focused on implementing a U.S. brokered agreement to disarm Hezbollah and secure the Israeli military withdrawal from the country.
2: There's a Hezbollah problem, but we've done some things that I think the world will take notice. Again, it's been a very badly treated place and country, and we're going to have it properly treated and treated with respect that it deserves.
1: Now comes as Iran and the U.S. trade strikes for the 10th straight day.
3: This morning, there were strikes into Bahrain. Sirens were going off inside of that country as Iran began firing at U.S. targets there. Iran also lodging missiles and drones at Jordan and Kuwait's power and water plants overnight.
1: Fox's Aisha Hasni. 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
4: This is a Forever Communications News Update. Nearly 60,000 businesses, including some of the state's largest, received more than $1.5 billion in tax rebates from Tennessee. But the list of those companies will only be available on a state website for 30 days. Lawmakers passed the Republican-backed refund measure in 2024 at the request of Governor Bill Lee. House members pushed back on the senators, who wanted no public disclosure of rebate recipients, mandating the information to be publicly available for just 30 days. Lawmakers approved the tax refund after officials from the Lee administration said the state faced a potential lawsuit over the legality of its franchise tax, although no lawsuits have been filed against the state. Among the businesses getting tax money back are Lee Company, which is owned and operated by Governor Bill Lee's family, FedEx, Brown-Forman, the parent company of Jack Daniels, and AT&T. As part of the legislation, Tennessee published the names for 30 days. The public database does not specify the amount the company is set to receive, but does provide a range that tops out at $10,000 and above. The Union City City Council will meet this evening at 5:30 in their second of two scheduled meetings for July at the Municipal Building in Union City. The council will first hold hearings to receive public input for a proposed zoning map amendments to rezone properties. The regular meeting agenda will feature a presentation of the city's annual audit report, consider a resolution to establish a schedule of fees and charges for various municipal services, consider a first reading of the ordinance to amend zoning map of Union City from the public hearing. The meeting is open to the public. University of Tennessee at Martin had a record year for donations. The previous fiscal year of 2025 to 2026, the university received almost $8 million in donations from over 5,800 donors. The university's annual Captain's Challenge raised over $690,000 as well. The UT system saw a record of over $654 million raised, surpassing the previous record by over $162 million. The Sports 731 Network held the Northwest Tennessee High School Football Preview Day recently. Coaches and players were able to discuss their upcoming season during the question and answer session with local media. Union City first-year head coach Wade Maddox talked about the first thing he and his new staff did to get ready for the upcoming season.
5: Getting in the weight room and preparing ourselves for our region, as it's been mentioned multiple times, I mean, we play in a brutal one. Both semifinalists were from our region, state champ was from our region. There's been four teams in our region that have won state championships. It is a brutal, I mean, it's downhill, it's running at people, it's not a whole lot of fancy. Just preparing our guys' bodies for that, telling them all the time, hey, you got to put on a little bit of armor, you know, we got to get ready for what that's going to be this year.
4: This has been a news update from Forever Communications. Pinson area weather. There is an extreme heat warning in effect until 9 o'clock tonight. Mostly sunny this afternoon, a 30% chance for showers and thunderstorms. The high 98 and a heat index value could reach 120 for a southwest wind at 5. Mostly cloudy tonight, a 30% chance for showers with a low of 70 and a northwest wind at 5 overnight. Increasing clouds on Wednesday with a high 85 and a north wind at 5 to 10. Partly cloudy Wednesday night with a low 65. Thursday, sunshine with a high of 82. And Friday, sunny with a high of 85.
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you definitely want to check out this music video, because when you do, you get a sneak little peek in there to Riley Green's Duck Blind in Midtown Nashville, his bar. Yeah, you just have to watch. It's Think As You've Drunk.

0: I knew it. I knew you. That is Taylor Swift on Froggy 99.3. 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

0: Hands up. It's your birthday. That's Jelly Roll. Happy birthday, though, if today is your special day. Some of the celebrities you share your day with include singer Cat Stevens. You know, Wild World. He's 78 today. Also singer Taco, putting on the Ritz. Yeah, he's 71. John Lovitz is 69. You also have Josh Hartnett. He was in Black Hawk Down and Pearl Harbor. He's 48 today. I think I made the mistake. I thought his birthday was yesterday. But I could be wrong. I'm wrong a lot. And also Brad Maitz of Emerson Drive. He is also 48 today. So happy birthday, everybody. Make it a good one. Keith Urban is up next.
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0: It's Ella Langley with Love and Life again. And Ella, oh my goodness, this is so exciting, right? So her song, Choosing Texas, has made even more than history on the Billboard Hot 100. Okay, the song is number one for a 14th week, meaning she has now tied with two other female artists, that being Mariah Carey for her big hit, We Belong Together, and Whitney Houston's 1992 song, which is originally Dolly Parton's song, I Will Always Love You. Okay, so they spent 14 weeks at number one on the Hot 100, which means, wow, Ella is right there with Whitney and Mariah. How exciting is that? So much congratulations to her. And she just might beat those other ladies out if it stays right there at number one a little while longer. Luke Combs is next with Be By You.
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1: News. I'm Therese Crowley. President Trump working on the big picture of Middle East peace, hosting the president of Lebanon, says we will help Lebanon, struggling for years with Hezbollah militants within their borders, targeting Israel and vice versa. Also saying we've been nice with Iran, but we will hit their nuclear sites as Iran keeps striking Gulf neighbors and ships. And what about Iran's strategy to put the Houthi rebels up to attacking ships and tankers in the Red Sea?
2: We've had no problem with the Houthis. They've had no problem with us for a long period of time, including during this conflict. I think that if there is something like that, we'll just have to take care of business.
1: Air Force Hurricane Hunter clocks 60-mile-an-hour winds from the center of Tropical Storm Bertha, 60 miles south-southwest of Panama City, Florida. Tropical storm warnings to Terrebonne, Louisiana. 4 inches of rain possible, 1 to 4 foot storm surge. 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
5: Kinston area weather. There's an extreme heat warning in effect until 9 o'clock tonight. Mostly sunny this afternoon. A 30% chance for showers and thunderstorms. The high 98 and a heat index value could reach 120 for a southwest wind at 5. Mostly cloudy tonight. A 30% chance for showers with a low of 70 and a northwest wind at 5 overnight. Increasing clouds on Wednesday with a high 85 and a north wind at 5 to 10. Partly cloudy Wednesday night with a low 65. Thursday, sunshine with a high of 82. And Friday, sunny with a high of 85.
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And baby, things are moving way too fast for me.

0: That's Lainey Wilson with Phone, Keys, Wallet. And, you know, she's getting ready to unlock the new music that she's been working on for quite a while. And it does sound like her new single with John Mayer that we just heard is just the beginning.
1: To tell you the truth, we were already in the kitchen cooking it up before Whirlwind was even out. I feel like we're always writing because I don't feel like I'm myself if I'm not creating and writing. I feel like that's the thing that like gets me through all the busyness and all the other parts of the job that exist. I think people are really going to love what we've been working on. I mean, of course, I'm partial, but I think it definitely is going to like show another side of my artistry while always staying true to myself. But the more life I live, the more experience I have, the more I realize I've got more to say and share, and it's going to be good.
2: 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They tell you to be afraid.

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0: that is Shaboozy with Cowgirl. I am not trying to be political at all, because I leave that up to you. You're a grown-up. You know what to do, right? Get out there and vote. That's most important, okay? So we'll leave it at that. But I wanted to share this because, I mean, really, it's history. And, I mean, why not share history, right? So, I mean, and this is a positive thing because a little one has been brought into the world. Okay, this is exciting. J.D. Vance is the first sitting vice president in modern history to welcome a baby. He and his wife, they brought in number four over the weekend. A little boy, Alec Neil Vance. I believe that's how you say his middle name. But pretty cool. And even cooler than that, Usha, hopefully I pronounced that right, Vance, she, which of course is J.D.'s wife, she's 40. And she is the first woman since the 1870s to give birth while her husband was, you know, vice president. So pretty cool. I mean, history has been made here. And I love that, you know, she's an older mom because, you know, sometimes ladies, you know, you don't find the right one until you're a little older. I mean, that's what happened to me, but I didn't get to have any little ones. But anyway, good for them, you know, a growing family, now baby number four. So pretty cool. I'm sure the White House is probably, you know, a little bit more fun right now with a baby around, right? Jordan Davis is up next with Turn This Truck Around.
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0: And as Dan and Shay would say so, happy Tasty Tuesday. I'm Sherry Farmer, and since today is kind of a special day for Harry Potter fans, today is an anniversary. The seventh and final Harry Potter novel, Harry Potter and the Deathly Hallows, was released back in 2007. And I was recently at the grocery store, and I found the Harry Potter butter beer. It's like a sugar that you can put on stuff. I guess a finishing sugar is what they call it. I found it at the grocery store, and I have a feeling maybe you put it maybe on top of cookies. I don't know. I've never had the butter beer. So if you have a suggestion, maybe you've tried it, what you think it would go best on top of, maybe even popcorn, maybe. So yeah, hit me up on the socials. Let me know. Search for Sherry Farmer on Facebook, Sherry M. Farmer on Instagram. And yeah, follow me and chime in. Let me know anything that you have recently found while you've been out at the grocery store, convenience mart, gas station, any of those little fun treat finds. Yeah, would love to hear from you. Stick around. We are going to hear from Ella Langley and Morgan Wallen together next with I Can't Love You Anymore.
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1: I'm John Saucier. President Trump hosting the president of Lebanon for a bilateral meeting at the White House today. Mr. President, do you have any concerns about a blockade of ship traffic in the Red Sea by Houthi rebels in Yemen?
2: We've had no problem with the Houthis. They've had no problem with us for a long period of time, including during this

0: conflict. I think that if there is something like that, we'll just have to take care of business.
1: The running back Houthis announced they would be enforcing a blockade against Saudi Arabia in the Bab al-Mandeb Strait. The U.S. military announcing the deaths of four U.S. service members in Iranian attacks over the weekend. House Democratic Caucus Vice Chair Ted Lieu blames Republicans.
2: They died because Donald Trump and his rubber stamp Republicans entered a war of choice with no strategy, a lack of defensive munitions, and a lack of planning.
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1: Hinton area weather. There is an extreme heat warning in effect until 9 o'clock tonight. Mostly sunny this afternoon. A 30% chance for showers and thunderstorms. The high 98 and a heat index value could reach 120 for a southwest wind at 5. Mostly cloudy tonight. A 30% chance for showers with a low of 70 and a northwest wind at 5 overnight. Increasing clouds on Wednesday with a high 85 and a north wind at 5 to 10. Partly cloudy Wednesday night with a low 65. Thursday, sunshine with a high of 82. And Friday, sunny with a high of 85.
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0: She's been on the road, part of the Traveling Rock the Country Music Festival, spearheaded by Kid Rock, Ashley Cook right there. That is her latest one, Baby Blues. Hope you are doing well. Stella Lefty is on the way, country star out of Los Angeles, with a song called Boston. Straight ahead.
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1: He has been on the road doing the 2026 tour. 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Dustin Lynch and his Easy Love. 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

0: That's a song that's paid big dividends for him and continues to do so, quite frankly. Bailey Zimmerman and Chevy Silverado. Don't go far. Shaboozy is just a couple minutes from now. And a guy who jokes he has made more comebacks than the McRib. Joe Nichols.
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1: Fox News, I'm Tom Graham. Pentagon leadership visiting Capitol Hill today to request more funding from the Senate Appropriations Committee following intensified airstrikes against Iran.
2: The Pentagon is slated to run out of money at the end of the month if Congress doesn't intervene. Secretary Hegseth and General Dan Kane taking questions from the Senate Appropriations Committee about their $1.5 trillion defense budget request, but also the $67 billion supplemental that they will need for the Iran war. That's part of the $87 billion supplemental that has not been funded at this point.
1: Fox's Jennifer Griffin. Tropical storm Bertha strengthening along the northern Gulf. The system expected to lash coastal communities in parts of Florida, Alabama, Mississippi, and Louisiana. Looking at strong wind gusts, heavy rain, and flooding. 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
15: This is a Forever Communications News Update. Nearly 60,000 businesses, including some of the state's largest, received more than $1.5 billion in tax rebates from Tennessee. But the list of those companies will only be available on a state website for 30 days. Lawmakers passed the Republican-backed

0: refund measure in 2024 at the request of Governor Bill Lee. House members pushed back on the senators, who wanted no public disclosure of rebate recipients, mandating the information to be publicly available for just 30 days. Lawmakers approved the tax refund after officials from the Lee administration said the state faced a potential lawsuit over the legality of its franchise tax, although no lawsuits have been filed against the state. Among the businesses getting tax money back are Lee Company, which is owned and operated by Governor Bill Lee's family, FedEx, Brown-Forman, the parent company of Jack Daniels, and AT&T. As part of the legislation, Tennessee published the names for 30 days. The public database does not specify the amount the company is set to receive, but does provide a range that tops out at $10,000 and above. The Union City City Council will meet this evening at 5:30 in their second of two scheduled meetings for July at the Municipal Building in Union City. The council will first hold hearings to receive public input for a proposed zoning map amendments to rezone properties. The regular meeting agenda will feature a presentation of the city's annual audit report, consider a resolution to establish a schedule of fees and charges for various municipal services, consider a first reading of the ordinance to amend zoning map of Union City from the public hearing. The meeting is open to the public. The University of Tennessee at Martin had a record year for donations. The previous fiscal year of 2025 to 2026, the university received almost $8 million in donations from over 5,800 donors. The university's annual Captain's Challenge raised over $690,000 as well. UT System saw a record of over $654 million raised, surpassing the previous record by over $162 million. The Sports 731 Network held the Northwest Tennessee High School football preview day recently. Coaches and players were able to discuss their upcoming season during the question and answer session with local media. Union City first-year head coach Wade Maddox talked about the first thing he and his new staff did to get ready for the upcoming season.
1: Getting in the weight room and preparing ourselves for our region, as has been mentioned multiple times, I mean, we play in a brutal one. Both semifinalists were from our region. State champ was from our region. There's been four teams in our region that have won state championships. It is a brutal, I mean, it's downhill. It's running at people. It's not a whole lot of fancy. Just preparing our guys' bodies for that, telling them all the time, hey, you got to put on a little bit of armor. You know, we got to get ready for what that's going to be this year.
0: This has been a news update from Forever Communications. Pinson area weather. There is an extreme heat warning in effect until 9 o'clock tonight. Mostly sunny this afternoon. A 30% chance for showers and thunderstorms. The high 98 and a heat index value could reach 120 for a southwest wind at 5. Mostly cloudy tonight. A 30% chance for showers with a low of 70 and a northwest wind at 5 overnight. Increasing clouds on Wednesday with a high 85 and a north wind at 5 to 10. Partly cloudy Wednesday night with a low 65. Thursday sunshine with a high of 82. And Friday sunny with a high of 85.
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0: Country and she knows it. Little Luke Bryan here on Froggy. Easton Corbin all over the road. Music coming up from Alan Jackson and Jimmy Buffett and Old Dominion. All right. Let's find out who's having a birthday today. Our local birthdays for, what's today? The 21st. Forgot what day it was. Who's celebrating on 7/21/26? When you get older, the days just fly by. Enjoy it while you can, while you're in school, because it seems like it takes forever for a summer break or for Christmas to get here. But, man, once you're out of school, every time you turn around, another birthday. Who's having one? Stephen Weeks is having a birthday today. Stephen, hope you're having a great one today, bud. Amanda Donnell. Amanda, happy birthday to you. Amanda Wilson. Amanda, hope you're having a happy one. Elena Cromer. Alema, hope you're having a great day today. Tabitha Jones is celebrating as well. Tabitha, happy birthday to you. Dixie McClendon. Dixie, happy birthday. Rachel Fullington. Rachel, hope you're having a happy one. Maria Thornhill. Maria, happy birthday to you. Susie Allen, also on our list. Susie, happy birthday. Nicole Baggett. Nicole, we hope you're having a happy one as well. And Whitney Harbin. Whitney, happy birthday to you. So Whitney, Nicole, Susie, Maria, Rachel, Dixie, Tabitha, Elena, Amanda, and Stephen. Happy birthday to all of you from all of us at Froggy 99.3.
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0: It's always on 5 in Margaritaville, come to think of it.
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0: 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I know the temperature is hot and blood donations are down. 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
11: Credit.

the National Weather Service in Paducah has issued a severe thunderstorm warning for eastern Carlisle County, Kentucky, southeastern Ballard County, Kentucky, northwestern Graves County, Kentucky, until 4:45 p.m. At 3:56 p.m., a severe thunderstorm was located near Bardwell, moving east at 20 miles per hour. Expected hazards include 60 miles per hour wind gusts. This is a radar-indicated threat. The following impacts are expected: expect damage to roofs, siding, and trees. Locations impacted include Mayfield, Bardwell, Lowe's, Fancy Farm, Simpsonia, and Blandville. This includes Interstate 69 in Kentucky near mile marker 23. Repeating, a severe thunderstorm warning has been issued until 4:45 p.m. for the following counties: in Kentucky, Ballard, Carlisle, and Graves.

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1: News. I'm John Saucier. The United States and Iran continue to exchange fire as a deal to end the conflict seems nowhere in sight. Senate Majority Leader John Thune commenting on President Trump's reaction to moves made by the Iranian regime.
2: What the president did in response to the Iranians violating the ceasefire was to make it clear that we weren't going to tolerate that. And I think his objective is getting the strait open.
1: Senator Thune says Iran is breaking international law by preventing ships from crossing through the Strait of Hormuz. Senate Minority Leader Chuck Schumer, he says Dems in the upper chamber are working to bring American soldiers out of that region.
3: Senate Democrats will now force another vote this week to end this unauthorized war and bring our troops home.
1: Secretary of War Pete Hegseth is testifying in front of a congressional panel on the Pentagon's budget request. He tells Congress the latest estimate of the cost of the war with Iran, $37.5 billion. 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
1: This is a Forever Communications News Update. Nearly 60,000 businesses, including some of the state's largest, received more than $1.5 billion in tax rebates from Tennessee. But the list of those companies will only be available on a state website for 30 days. Lawmakers passed the Republican-backed refund measure in 2024 at the request of Governor Bill Lee. House members pushed back on the senators, who wanted no public disclosure of rebate recipients, mandating the information to be publicly available for just 30 days. Lawmakers approved the tax refund after officials from the Lee administration said the state faced a potential lawsuit over the legality of its franchise tax, although no lawsuits have been filed against the state. Among the businesses getting tax money back are Lee Company, which is owned and operated by Governor Bill Lee's family, FedEx, Brown-Forman, the parent company of Jack Daniels, and AT&T. As part of the legislation, Tennessee published the names for 30 days. The public database does not specify the amount the company is set to receive, but does provide a range that tops out at $10,000 and above. The Union City City Council will meet this evening at 5:30 in their second of two scheduled meetings for July at the Municipal Building in Union City. The council will first hold hearings to receive public input for a proposed zoning map amendments to rezone properties. The regular meeting agenda will feature a presentation of the city's annual audit report, consider a resolution to establish a schedule of fees and charges for various municipal services, consider a first reading of the ordinance to amend zoning map of Union City from the public hearing. The meeting is open to the public. University of Tennessee at Martin had a record year for donations. The previous fiscal year of 2025 to 2026, the university received almost $8 million in donations from over 5,800 donors. The university's annual Captain's Challenge raised over $690,000 as well. UT System saw a record of over $654 million raised, surpassing the previous record by over $162 million. The Sports 731 Network held the Northwest Tennessee High School football preview day recently. Coaches and players were able to discuss their upcoming season during the question and answer session with local media. Union City first-year head coach Wade Maddox talked about the first thing he and his new staff did to get ready for the upcoming season.
2: Getting in the weight room and preparing ourselves for our region, as has been mentioned multiple times, I mean, we play in a brutal one. Both semifinalists were from our region. State champ was from our region. There's been four teams in our region that have won state championships. It is a brutal, I mean, it's downhill. It's running at people. It's not a whole lot of fancy. Just preparing our guys' bodies for that, telling them all the time, hey, you got to put on a little bit of armor. You know, we got to get ready for what that's going to be this year.
1: This has been a news update from Forever Communications. Kenton area weather. There is an extreme heat warning in effect until 9 o'clock tonight. Mostly sunny this afternoon. A 30% chance for showers and thunderstorms. The high 98 and a heat index value could reach 120 for a southwest wind at 5. Mostly cloudy tonight. A 30% chance for showers with a low of 70 and a northwest wind at 5 overnight. Increasing clouds on Wednesday with a high 85 and a north wind at 5 to 10. Partly cloudy Wednesday night with a low 65. Thursday sunshine with a high of 82. And Friday sunny with a high of 85.
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0: I knew it, I knew you. Now Nate Smith and World on Fire. That's what it feels like outside today.
1: As I was saying earlier, make sure you remember your pets. If they are outside, if you can't bring them in, make sure they got plenty of shade and cold water on these hot, hot days.

Rethink Some Things, Luke Combs, the band Perry, Better Dig 2, Nate Smith in that set, Cody Johnson coming up, Gary Allen, and so much more right here on Froggy 99.3. Let us find out some random facts today. Facts you probably know but didn't tell you, facts you should retain in your brain if you like to play trivia at your local bar or restaurant. Some of these things could pop up from time to time. Let's get it started with this one right here. The island of Puerto Rico was originally called San Juan Bautista. And the main city was called Puerto Rico. But eventually, those switched. The island became Puerto Rico, and the main city became San Juan. So it was vice versa originally. You know, 37 NFL players with the most points in their careers are all kickers. The 38th highest scoring player is Jerry Rice, who was a wide receiver.

0: So if you look at the record books, the top 37, all kickers. You know, they're scoring 3 points at a time and then the extra points. Jerry Rice getting 6 at a time whenever he scores a touchdown. But, you know, you don't score as many touchdowns as you do kicks for sure. So the first position player is at number 38, Jerry Rice. Albert Einstein, Edgar Allan Poe, Jesse James, H.G. Wells, and Charles Darwin. Every one of those guys married their first cousins. Imagine that. Lawrence of Arabia is over 220 minutes long and doesn't have a single line of dialogue spoken by a woman. Interesting fact there. And finally, bananas contain about 450 milligrams of potassium, and about 0.01% of it is radioactive. So if you manage to eat 150 trillion bananas in one sitting, you die from radiation poisoning. That is random facts for your Tuesday.
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He's a ranch hand in a pinch, man. Hotter than the red on a cattle brand. Cause she's a gold digger with a quick trigger. A cast iron skillet swinging lid flip.

horseback. Now he's a buckskin, 15 hands, five-time team road champion.

All my exes, Lauren, Elena, and Chase Matthew with Gary Allen watching airplanes. Got BB Rex in Florida, Georgia Line coming up in just a few. Well, let's see. Trudy's Kids Cafe will be doing their summer feeding program in South Fulton again tomorrow. Every Wednesday.

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1: Fox News, I'm Tom Graham. Defense Secretary Pete Hegseth says that the U.S. war against Iran has cost more than $37 billion so far. It appeared during a Senate hearing today as Republicans push for a $95 billion supplemental budget package to fund the military as well as aid to farmers and other priorities.
2: If we don't make critical investments right now in tech, in compute, in AI, in autonomy, in space, our adversaries who are already making these types of investments could outpace us.
1: Senate Democrats remain critical of the conflict with Iran and are pushing for a drawdown from the region. Tropical storm Bertha kicking up waves from the Florida panhandle to parts of Texas.
3: The trajectory is going to be Alabama, Mississippi, and the Louisiana coastline.
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16: This is a Forever Communications News Update. Nearly 60,000 businesses, including some of the state's largest, received more than $1.5 billion in tax rebates from Tennessee. But the list of those companies will only be available on a state website for 30 days. Lawmakers passed the Republican-backed refund measure in 2024 at the request of Governor Bill Lee. House members pushed back on the senators, who wanted no public disclosure of rebate recipients, mandating the information to be publicly available for just 30 days. Lawmakers approved the tax refund after officials from the Lee administration said the state faced a potential lawsuit over the legality of its franchise tax, although no lawsuits have been filed against the state. Among the businesses getting tax money back are Lee Company, which is owned and operated by Governor Bill Lee's family, FedEx, Brown-Forman, the parent company of Jack Daniels, and AT&T. As part of the legislation, Tennessee published the names for 30 days. The public database does not specify the amount the company is set to receive, but does provide a range that tops out at $10,000 and above. The Union City City Council will meet this evening at 5:30 in their second of two scheduled meetings for July at the Municipal Building in Union City. The council will first hold hearings to receive public input for a proposed zoning map amendments to rezone properties. The regular meeting agenda will feature a presentation of the city's annual audit report, consider a resolution to establish a schedule of fees and charges for various municipal services, consider a first reading of the ordinance to amend zoning map of Union City from the public hearing. The meeting is open to the public. University of Tennessee at Martin had a record year for donations. The previous fiscal year of 2025 to 2026, the university received almost $8 million in donations from over 5,800 donors. The university's annual Captain's Challenge raised over $690,000 as well. The UT system saw a record of over $654 million raised, surpassing the previous record by over $162 million. The Sports 731 Network held the Northwest Tennessee High School Football Preview Day recently. Coaches and players were able to discuss their upcoming season during the question and answer session with local media. Union City first-year head coach Wade Maddox talked about the first thing he and his new staff did to get ready for the upcoming season.
17: Getting in the weight room and preparing ourselves for our region, as has been mentioned multiple times, I mean, we play in a brutal one. Both semifinalists were from our region. State champ was from our region. There's been four teams in our region that have won state championships. It is a brutal, I mean, it's downhill. It's running at people. It's not a whole lot of fancy. Just preparing our guys' bodies for that, telling them all the time, hey, you got to put on a little bit of armor. You know, we got to get ready for what that's going to be this year.
16: This has been a news update from Forever Communications.

0: Pinson area weather. There is an extreme heat warning in effect until 9 o'clock tonight. Mostly sunny this afternoon. A 30% chance for showers and thunderstorms. The high 98 and a heat index value could reach 120 for a southwest wind at 5. Mostly cloudy tonight. A 30% chance for showers with a low of 70 and a northwest wind at 5 overnight. Increasing clouds on Wednesday with a high 85 and a north wind at 5 to 10. Partly cloudy Wednesday night with a low 65. Thursday, sunshine with a high of 82. And Friday, sunny with a high of 85.
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National Weather Service has issued severe thunderstorm watch number 510, effective until midnight Central Daylight Time Wednesday. This watch includes the following counties in Tennessee: Carroll, Decatur, Dyer, Gibson, Henderson, and Wheatley. Remember, a severe thunderstorm watch means the conditions are favorable for the development of severe weather, including large hail and damaging winds, in and close to the watch area. While severe weather may not be imminent, persons should remain alert for rapidly changing weather conditions and listen for later statements and possible warnings. 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

0: 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Zach Brown Band, Chicken Fried in there with Ella Langley and Morgan Wallen coming up. 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
1: You'll hear new country and new artist interviews.
0: And artist news. Yeah, it's kind of a big deal. You see what I did there?
1: Yeah. We've talked about this.

0: first crossover to mainstream country. Been seeing that guy around for several years now, and glad to see him finally getting some recognition. Got to play, Stand By Me at one of the Country Music Awards show in Nashville, and man, after that, his career took off. Jason Aldean and Whiskey Drinking there with Dasha as well. Riley Green coming up in just a few minutes. Do you need an oil change? 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Need a complex diagnostic to figure out what you have going on. Maybe you check engine lights going on and you have no idea what it is. Or maybe your transmission is giving you problems. 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
1: Jerry, I hear you're still whistling.
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2: 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This is a tough one.
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2: Me too. I learned it in church.
1: Y'all go to church on Sunday and come see Jerry on Monday through Saturday. And like we always say,
2: don't dream it, drive it. At Jerry Ward Autoplex on Redford Avenue in Union City, Tennessee.
1: Got time for just one more.

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Rock. 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
1: Fox News, I'm John Saucier. War Secretary Pete Hegseth appearing before members of the Senate Appropriations Committee to sell President Trump's nearly $88 billion supplemental funding request. New Hampshire Senator Jeanine Shaheen asked him about previously approved funds that remain unspent as Americans pay for this Iran war.
2: I would hope for some perspective in this town of the historic nature of what President Trump is undertaking. Do you want radical Islamists to have a nuclear bomb that can scare down the world?
3: I don't want to hear your speech because I have limited time.
2: I don't understand.
3: You can't answer my question. Then I will move on to my next question.
1: Former State Senator Troy Jackson set to replace former Democratic State nominee Graham Plattner following Plattner's withdrawal from the race in Maine earlier this month. Senate Minority Leader Chuck Schumer told reporters his focus remains on securing the majority.
4: My North Star has always been take back the Senate. We're going to beat Susan Collins.
1: Republican Senator Collins is seeking a sixth term. 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
7: Hinton area weather. There is an extreme heat warning in effect until 9 o'clock tonight. Mostly sunny this afternoon. A 30% chance for showers and thunderstorms. The high 98 and a heat index value could reach 120 for a southwest wind at 5. Mostly cloudy tonight. A 30% chance for showers with a low of 70 and a northwest wind at 5 overnight. Increasing clouds on Wednesday with a high 85 and a north wind at 5 to 10. Partly cloudy Wednesday night with a low 65. Thursday, sunshine with a high of 82. And Friday, sunny with a high of 85.
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8: Credit.

That is Sleepless in a Hotel Room from Luke Combs. You got me, the Finch Frog, playing your favorites with Jelly Roll. Throw your hands up for the folks in Mason Hall here on Froggy.

0: That is Boston, a song by Stella Lefty here on Froggy. Dina Carter, taking it back several years for a Froggy flashback called Strawberry Wine. With that strawberry wine, what goes good with strawberry wine? Maybe a jelly roll. Yeah, that was in that set as well. We'll do something from Lainey Wilson and John Mayer, some Sugarland coming up as well. It's all happening right here on Froggy 99.3. Well, the Obion County Health Department is having a back-to-school bash. Start the school year healthy and strong. It's on August 1st, which is a Saturday, 11 a.m. till 1 at Kiwanis Park on South Depot Street in Union City. If you want more information, you can call 731-885-8722. Come out and get some resources and supplies as schools will be starting back. 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This is happening again August 1st at Kiwanis Park in Union City from 11 until 1. The Back to School Bash from the Obion County Health Department.
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See you again from Carrie Underwood, Sugarland, and Baby Girl. Bailey Zimmerman coming up in just a few minutes. Speaking of Carrie, she made the list. What list? Well, who are the most important modern country artists out there? Who would you pick? Wonder no more. TheBoot.com ranked their top 25 most important country artists who are making a difference in the genre. 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See if you agree. Not going to do the entire 25. I'll shrink it down to the top 15. These are the top 15. All right. Megan Maroney at number 15. Tyler Childers at 14. Carrie Underwood at 13. Zach Topp at 12. Miranda Lambert at 11. Your top 10 modern country artist. Kacey Musgraves is number 10. Shaboozy at 9. Jelly Roll at 8. Ella Langley at 7. Chris Stapleton at 6. Zach Bryan at 5. Morgan Wallen at 4. Lainey Wilson at 3. Luke Combs is number 2.

0: 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Number one, Cody Johnson. 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

Zimmer and pulling up in his Chevy Silverado. Gonna hop in and head out with him. I'll see you back here in the afternoon starting at 3. It's always mighty dead to a good population. Who's after pet, spayed or neutered? Here's Justin Moore. Goodbye.

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1: 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He's asking the Senate Appropriations Committee to fund more.